0: that song? What about that song?
1: It was like the song that got me excited and wanted me to jump in the go-go box and dance with the girls up there. It was just something about it. That or James Brown is Dead is another one of those songs. And

Love doesn't conquer. Alka-Seltzer will.